0: sei su Radio Rock Italia.
1: The reason why buildings are burning are not just for our brother George Floyd. They're burning down because people here in Minnesota are saying to people in New York, to people in California, to people in Memphis, to people all across this nation,

0: 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I was born a rebel and I ain't stopped yet.
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1: Hello Houston, this is Apollo 11. I'm reading you loud and clear. Go ahead, Evan.
2: Roger, 11, this is Houston. We had to shift stations. We weren't reading you through. Go, huh?

0: 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Musica made in Italy.
1: Get off the street, sir. Get off the street. I'm telling you right now, get off the street now.
2: Ah, oggi

0: tell you. 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That's twice. Get off the street. Get off the street, sir, get off the street. Everybody, I'm telling you right now, get off the street now.
1: Radio Rock Italia. 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

Ti-ti-ti-ti-ti-ti-ti-ti-ti-ti-ti-ti-ti-ti-ti-ti-ti-ti-ti-ti-ti-ti-ti-ti-ti-ti-ti-ti-ti-ti-ti-ti-ti-ti-ti-ti-ti-ti-ti-ti-ti-ti-ti-ti-ti-ti-ti-ti-ti-ti-ti-ti-ti-ti-ti-ti-ti-ti-ti-ti-ti-ti-ti-ti-ti-ti-ti-ti-ti-ti-ti-ti-ti-ti-ti-ti-ti-ti-ti-ti-ti-ti-ti-ti-ti-ti-ti-ti-ti-ti-ti-ti-ti-ti-ti-ti-ti-ti-ti-ti-ti-ti-ti-ti-ti-ti-ti-ti-ti-ti-ti-ti-ti-ti-ti-ti-ti-ti-ti-ti-ti-ti-ti-ti-ti-ti